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3: 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Japan. You want to think of Japan? Don't think of anything in Japan. Just think of its brands: Toyota, Honda, Mitsubishi, Sony. You can go on and on. Think of South Korea, Kia, Hyundai. You can go on and on. Germany, Mercedes-Benz, Adidas, Opel, Volkswagen. You could go on and on. America, almost everyone in this room can name a U.S. brand and we won't exhaust it. That is why they are the most powerful economy in the world. The intelligence is to understand that ideas can grow and that the human will can be the architect of that growth. But that we have to numb ourselves to the limitations that we see every day. Like she rightly said, we shouldn't think about what is going wrong in Nigeria. We should think about what is going on in Nigeria and what exactly we can do about that. Are we on the same page? So think borderless. Borderlessness is the ability of the human spirit from one spot to spot value anywhere in the world and to be able to create solution blueprints that connect to that value, attracting purchasing power and traction from anywhere in the world, meeting it in headquarters in Lagos or Abuja or in Tokyo or in Banjul, or in Conakry, or somewhere in Senegal. That is the way it works. Be borderless in your thinking. Now, if you now have the necessity to move your body in your borderlessness, so be it. But before your body moves, your ideas need to move. And that is an intangible thing. The CEO of Rolls-Royce said many years ago, the future will find less and less of developing, underdeveloped and developed nations. The future will find more and more of smartest nations, particularly those who can author their contents in digital format, especially. And so tech has come. The future is a technocracy. It's about people who create ideas, otherwise called technologies, and those who manage them. That is how the future is going to work. And so there's no business in the future. Let me tell you for free. There's no business in the future, and I'm a futurist. I've been doing this thing for over 20 years. There's no business in the future that will not be driven by technology. It doesn't matter what you do. This thing we are doing here in the future is luxury. To have the benefit of human contact in the future, it's going to be very expensive. The future of human contact is no contact at all. So that we have to pay a lot of money to have contact. Now, that will destroy us on many levels. It will alter our conditioning and our design on many levels, but that's our reality. On a bigger tip, I can explain why that is critical for another superior conversation, particularly if you want to bring the Antichrist to the picture. But the truth is, whether we like it or not, the future has less and less of human contact to guarantee the human function and human malfunction that will breed problems at a higher level that evil is coming to solve so that there can be peace and peace and peace in the land and can have its future. So let me land on two ideas. The first of all is, what will entrepreneurs do? What entrepreneurs do is very simple. Embrace brain gain. The diaspora must understand its own responsibility. I am convinced by the Spirit of God and by facts and study that no nation in the world will grow without its diaspora. Diaspora has always been the blessing of nations. If you think about it, everybody you know in the Bible, from Joseph, diaspora, Isaac, diaspora, Abraham, diaspora, Ezra, Daniel, diaspora. Even the idea of Jesus coming down, diaspora, that God came down, diaspora. Jesus went to Egypt, diaspora, coming back home. Israel being formed in a day, diaspora. There is no nation that has grown without a collaboration and organization of its weighty diaspora. The brain drain that we experience has now been converted into a potential brain gain. And that gain must be understood by organizing to wake up the diaspora to its socioeconomic and political destiny in the continent. The way that we work is that every year, about $48 billion is sent home in remittances. That $48 billion is so huge, it's the biggest income in the continent. But guess what is coming to solve? Welfare economics. The money for shoe, for house, for rent, and all of that. And we know that anybody living abroad sending money home is sending less than 5% of his income. About 95% is still sitting dark in his host country. Now, if we mobilize Africans to begin to understand that they can repatriate just 20% without losing the 5% that they have before, take another 15% and repatriate it home. But that repatriation now is not for welfare economics, it's for investment in ideas. Such that it's not just Americans who are investing in Florida Wave or in Jumia or in any of these countries. Africans can pool resources together and be the one funding the local ideas here. That is the association between local ideas and global relevance. The idea that we will pool funds in our brain gain and bring it home to fund ideas. So we need more incubators made by Africans for Africans, more accelerators made for Africans by Africans, intentionally searching for ideas, investing in ideas.
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0: She don't do the things them they talk. 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

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We want to take this time out to appreciate all of our supporters, both home and abroad. Thank you so much for being our backbone for the past 3 years. We appreciate you. 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

This morning I'm having my guest right in the studio with me. 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

0: from Ivory Coast, from United States, from Canada, France and United Kingdom watching us live on Public Matters. This morning I said we shall be discussing Muslim-Muslim together, sympathy and indifference. I'm having with me in the studio our guest for this morning, Ahmed Oyelekan Okikiola Transcend. I said he's a social and political commentator. Right there, if you're watching us live on Facebook, I'm sure you'll be seeing him on the screen right now. So our guest, I want you to greet our able audience and esteemed viewers at home.
1: Good morning to everyone at home. Good morning to all the viewers at home. Good morning to the management and all the staff of Ajisebioyo Radio Television. Thanks you for this privilege.
0: This morning, we shall be discussing the Muslim-Muslim ticket, the sympathy and indifference, the problem, the likely effect of having a Muslim-Muslim candidate. You observe, if you have been following the political atmosphere very well, you observe that we have in the Up Progressive Congress a presidential candidate who is a Muslim and the vice presidential candidate that is also a Muslim. And immediately after the primary election of the Up Progressive Congress, a lot has been happening. You hear cries from the Christian Association of Nigeria. You hear cries from some Christian politicians. They've been writing against the Muslim-Muslim ticket. Recently, I think day before yesterday, the North Central APC women and the youth, they mobilized to Abuja to force the appointment of Governor Lalong as the DG of Tinubu campaign group. But I receive our esteemed guest this morning. I want you to help us elucidate on something. What do you think it is the likely effect of having a Muslim-Muslim candidate?
1: Good morning to all the viewers once again. To all the listeners once again. Once again, I appreciate the management of this station and all the people that are following this program live. The reason why the whole Progressive Congress went for the choice of Senator Tinubu and Senator Kasim Shettima as the presidential candidate and the vice presidential candidate of the party is a matter of political exigency. Political exigency in the sense that it is what the country needs presently. And political parties, the reason why political parties are established is for the sole reason of winning elections. And if you want to win elections, there are some things you have to put into consideration. And I believe the All Progressive Congress must have considered all the factors before bringing Senator Kasim Shettima as the vice presidential candidate of the party. I want us to look at the arithmetic configuration that was probably involved in the choice of Senator Kasim Shettima as the vice presidential candidate of the APC. APC is firmly in control of the north central part of Nigeria. In the north central part of Nigeria, we have six states. APC is in control of Kwara. APC is in control of Kogi. APC is in control of Plateau. APC is control of Niger, APC is control of Nasarawa. So the only state in the North Central that the PDP is in control of, that is Benue State. So if we look at the North Central part of Nigeria, we're going to discover that APC is having 5 governors to PDP 1 governor. Let us now go to the northwestern parts of Nigeria, the northwest political zone of the country. There are 7 states in the northwest political zone of the country. The APC is firmly in control of 6. The APC is control of the 3 KKK states. The APC is in control of Kano. The APC is in control of Katsina. The APC is in control of Kaduna. The APC is in control of Kebbi. The APC is in control of Jigawa and Zamfara. So comfortably, the APC is having a solid foundation in the northwest political zone. The only state that the PDP is in control of in the northwestern part of the Nigeria is Sokoto State. That is 6-1 in the northwest. Now let us go to the zone where the vice presidential candidate is coming from. That is the northeastern zone of the country.

0: That is three states. The APC is in control of Gombe, Yobe, and Borno. So that is 3-3 in the what? In the northeastern part of the country. So invariably, by the political permutation on ground, the choice of the Senator Kassim Shettima is not going to have any effect on the political aspiration of the presidential candidate of our party. I think what Nigerians should be concerned about presently should be the issue of the, it should be about the issue that is confronting Nigerians. Presently, Nigeria is experiencing serious economic problems. Nigeria is experiencing problems in the educational sectors. Nigeria is experiencing problem of insecurity. Nigeria is experiencing problems in virtually all sectors. So the campaign ought to be about issues. We are not expected to be focusing on the issue of religion. The issue of religion ought to be a personal affair between an individual, a human being, and the God who he or she is serving. Most of us, we are professing the faith we belong to today because we are just as it's by accident. I am a Muslim because my parents are Muslims. And they've been indoctrinating us ever since the time we have been developing. They've been indoctrinating us about all these religious ideas, philosophies, and principles from infancy. So the issue of the present situation that Nigeria is presently, we don't have to be discussing religion. We should focus the campaign on issue. What is the character? What is the personality? What is the antecedent? What are the track records of the candidates of each political party? What is the track record of Asiwaju Bola Ahmed Tinubu?
1: My guest.
0: So
1: this
0: thank you.
1: Morning, I can see you are fully loaded for this program.
0: Thank you, my brother.
1: Right now, you see in the south-south part of Nigeria,
0: okay,
1: that is mostly coordinated, that is having a larger percent of Christians.
0: Okay.
1: Just like the north too.
0: Okay.
1: Having the Muslim, a larger percent of Muslims.
0: Okay.
1: Are you not thinking from what I'm thinking that the Christian size that might contribute much percent of IPOB,
0: okay,
1: will be giving Nigeria a problem like we are having from the northern part of the state if eventually we have a Muslim candidate?
0: Oh, my brother. We have to understand the political configuration of Nigeria. I have been to the northern part of Nigeria, and to a large extent I've been able to study the political atmosphere, what used to determine who the people are going to vote for. The southern part of Nigeria, as far as 2023 general election is concerned, our choices of president, vice president, or the party we are going to follow is going to be determined based on regional posturing, while in the northern part it is going to be based on religion. So the reason why political party contest election is to win. Politicians, if you are close to them, if you've been able to observe them, you will come to stand with the fact that they are not theologians, they are not pastors, they are not imams, they are not moralists. They are politicians because they want to seize political power so as to exercise control on the people and give them the dividends of democracy. In the southern part of Nigeria, the largely educated southern part of Nigeria, our political decision is not usually influenced by by religion. Instead, to a large extent, we consider the capacity, the capability to deliver. While in the north, the core northern state of the northwest and the northeast, their political tradition is usually influenced by religion. So even if we are going to talk about religion influencing people's decisions to vote, it is not the southern part. Instead, it is the northern part. In this country, if you go back to the period of history, in the First Republic, in the Nigerian First Republic, Chief Obafemi Awolowo was the premier of the

0: Western region. He was the president of the Western region, and he was a Christian. His deputy, Chief Samuel Adoke Akintola, was also a Christian. After the First Republic, Chief Fani Kayode came on board. He was also a Christian. And the Southwesterners were supporting them. Come down to the Second Republic, in the Oyo State, Chief Bola Ige, the governor, was a Christian. Chief Sunday Afolabi, who happens to be the deputy, was also a Christian. That was in Oyo State.
1: The speakers at that time said was a Christian.
0: I don't know.
1: And the speakers at that time, I think, is from my hometown.
0: Okay. So let's now go to the Lagos State. In the same Second Republic, Alhaji Latif Jakande was a Muslim. And his deputy, Alhaji Rafiu Jafojo, was also a Muslim. So,
1: and with that, they participated effectively.
0: And they participated effectively. So if we are making religion an issue, okay, let me give you an example, a classical example. The Boko Haram insurgency started during the administration. The Boko Haram insurgency started during the administration of Goodluck Ebele Jonathan. We are still on it. The problem of insecurity has reached an alarming stage. We cannot pretend about that. So what calculus are we going to use to determine whether it is a Muslim that is going to help us to settle the problem of insecurity or a Christian? Can you tell me? It was President Musa Yar'Adua of blessed memory that helped us to stop the problem of Niger Delta militancy, despite being a Muslim from the north. He came, helped us to solve the problem of Niger Delta militancy in the what? In the southern parts. So the problem Nigeria is facing is not about religion. Instead, the problem we are facing as a country, we need to look for people that have demonstrated capability to deliver. Asiwaju Bola Ahmed Tinubu, while he held sway as the governor of Lagos State, has demonstrated capability to deliver. This was someone that moved the internally generated revenue of Lagos State in 1999 from 600 million naira to 8 billion in 2007 when he left. By God's grace, today the location of Lagos State is oscillating between 45 billion to 50 billion naira. That is to tell you that Nigeria needs someone that can deliver. We should forget this issue of religion. I used to feel I am not comfortable discussing religion.
1: The likes of former Speaker Yakubu Dogara.
0: Okay.
1: Ever since immediately after the primary election of the All Progressive Congress.
0: Yes.
1: They've been dragging it, perhaps because of their selfish interest.
0: Mm.
1: They've been dragging that they are against the Muslim ticket. To some extent that one lawyer, Osigwe Momo,
0: okay,
1: went to court all because of this Muslim ticket. Are you with me?
0: I'm here with you, my brother.
1: So what is the position? Should we say Yakubu Dogara is fighting on behalf of the Christian, or what is the fight for his personal ambition?
0: My brother, in fairness to the Christian community, they deserve to have someone on the what? On the tickets. They deserve to have someone on the tickets. But if you look at the political development, the political processes that led to the choice of the candidate of each political parties, you will see that the agenda was that the power must return back to the southern parts.
1: Yes.
0: Which is the best thing, which is the reasonable thing to do. But the PDP went back to the north.
1: Again.
0: Despite the fact that President Muhammadu Buhari is going to be completing his 8 years by God's grace next year, they went back to the north. What was the reason for going back to the north? They want to win elections.
1: The northern part want to keep ruling.
0: The PDP want to win elections. The selfish, let me say, I don't want to be political, but we can say the PDP is a selfish political party. They went back to the north. At least they were the first political party to have their primary.
1: And most of the governors, especially from the southwest, say they want a southern
0: person, yes, southerner, yes, to fly the party stick.
1: And now they gave it to a northerner.
0: To a northerner. That is why we have to applaud the APC as a political party for firstly giving us a southerner as the presidential candidate of the party. Now, let me tell you this: is politics is science. You don't have to just, you don't, you have to know that this is politics. Anytime a strong southerner, anytime a strong southerner who happens to be a Muslim, anytime a strong southerner who happens to be a Muslim pick the ticket of a major political party in Nigeria, a southerner, a Muslim, pick the ticket of a major political party in Nigeria, he or she has no choice other than to go and choose his running mate who must be a Muslim from the north.
1: Because they dominated.
0: Because that is the Muslim dominated area. And if it happens that we have a strong Christian pick the party ticket of a major political party in Nigeria from the north, a Muslim Christian who pick the party ticket of a major political party from the north in order to be on the safer side, coming down to the southern part, he must pick a Christian southerner
1: so as to win
0: election. You see, politicians don't think about all these things we think about. They think about winning. It is when you win election that you can now discuss other things. So we just have to come to the realization of the fact that politics has nothing to do with emotions. It doesn't have to do with insults. It doesn't have to do with what you feel about what is going on. But we have to be realistic. We have to be realistic.
1: Before we proceed, please, okay, if you are watching us live, you can share this so that other people can join the program live on Facebook with us. And you can help us share the link so that people can join watching us, listening to us on our website, www.ajisebioradio.com. And the studio line is on the screen. If you want to call, you are free to drop your comment on the comment section on Facebook. Like and drop your comment. Now, our esteemed guests, you're welcome. We are still on the discussion, Muslim ticket, sympathy and indifference. And I'm having here with me in the studio, Ahmed Oyeleko Kikiola Transin. I said he's a social and political commentator. If you have been following the program from the beginning, you understand and agree with me quite sure that our guest is fully loaded. He's somebody that understands the political system of the nation very well. Right now, the question still persists.
0: Okay.
1: That, as the nation is presently,
0: okay,
1: do you think with the situation of things, the Muslim ticket, if eventually the APC win the election, do you think the Christians will be ready to go along with us?
0: The Christians will be ready to go along with us because family is the smallest unit of human social organization. In my family, and which I believe in most southern part of Nigeria, predominantly Christian southern part of Nigeria, we have Christians in our family as we have Muslims.
1: Yeah.
0: We live together. There is an high level of religious tolerance in the southern part of Nigeria. So we don't have to exercise any fear about whether a Muslim ticket skate through or not. And the candidates, we have to examine them. Ashiwajubola Ahmed Tinubu is married to a Christian wife, pastor of the Redeemed Christian Church of God. a pastor of the Redeemed Christian Church of God. That is the highest level of tolerance. And if I can have a wife that is a Christian,
1: like, someone like him should be able to manage the system.
0: He has already demonstrated it at his own front.
1: And you know the funniest thing, sometimes ago I read on Facebook, once somebody dropped a comment that Governor Shettima, during the period of a Borno crisis, he was the one that even take good care of the Christians most.
0: By rebuilding churches.
1: Rebuilding
0: that
1: churches.
0: That were burned by the Boko Haram insurgents.
1: Palliatives.
0: Exactly.
1: And unfortunately, you know what? The person now dropped a comment that what happened at Owo, that we have, at least we have some of our Christians, politicians, top politicians, that they didn't even drop anything for them, that it was even the Muslim
0: that came from the north
1: that dropped for them.
0: You see, when politicians want to divide us as a people, that is when they start introducing all these mundane issues of tribalism, of nepotism, of religious, whereas within themselves they know that they are playing games. So it is we, the citizens, that have to open our heads, assess these candidates of political party by their track records. Asiwaju Bola Ahmed Tinubu is not someone that one of the problems Nigeria is facing today. One of the things we need today in Nigeria is that we need to decentralize administration in Nigeria. We have over concentration of power in the center. So we need to whittle down the power of the central government so that we can give power to the state and the local governments. Now, let me give you a classical example. Asiwaju Bola Ahmed Tinubu, a man of tall dreams and ambitions, created 37 local council development areas in Lagos State. Because of that decision, because of that step to create local council development area, his allocation, the allocation of Lagos State, was stopped for 3 years. This man ran the administration of Lagos State without collecting allocation from the federal government for 3 years. Who is that governor in Nigeria of today or of yesterday that can do such a thing? At this present moment, you will hear federal government talking about Nigeria being broke. And if we are not going to lie to ourselves, we are going to accept the fact that Nigeria is broke. So if Nigeria is broke, we need somebody with financial acumen. Asiwaju Bola Ahmed Tinubu was a treasurer of Mobi, an international oil company. As a treasurer of Mobi, he has a track record there. So if we are talking of someone that we need for financial engineering of Nigeria, we have that person in Asiwaju Bola Ahmed Tinubu. And let me now go to the candidacy of Senator Kasim Shettima. Senator Kasim Shettima came on board as the governor of Borno State at a time Boko Haram insurgents were at the highest crescendo. This man came on board and stabilized him. He established the civilian joint task force in Lagos that helped to pursue the Boko Haram insurgents out of Borno into the deep forest of Sam. It was Boko Haram, when Senator Kasim Shettima came on board, Boko Haram was already in the homes of various people. Boko Haram was chasing people out of palaces. But this man came on board. He understood the fact that you have to localize security. This man established civilian joint task force, and today Borno State is relatively peaceful. We are not having issue of Boko Haram putting their flag in the territory of Nigeria. And the highest success an administrator could ever have is to have successor. Asiwaju Bola Ahmed Tinubu can lay claim to Babatunde Raji Fashola. Senator Kasim Shettima can lay claim to Professor Babagana Umar Azulum, who is undoubtedly the best performing governor of Nigeria as of today. Who can Atiku Abubakar point to? Who is the mentees of Peter Obi? Kwankwaso, Rabbi Musa Kwankwaso, I respect him, an ideological politician. Who can he point to have groomed? We can continue mentioning names of people that Asiwaju Bola Ahmed Tinubu have built. Eh? So this thing is about practical example. We should focus on issue. What are the achievements of Asiwaju Bola Ahmed Tinubu? And we are now going to put it side by side with the achievement of these people that are laying claim to the presidency. That is what 2023 should be about.
1: And aside from that, A lot of people have been saying Ashiwa Jubola met Tinubu is having a certificate for you, all this whatsoever. And so what is your perception to that?
2: This is very funny. And in politics, in political games, we hear all sorts of things, which is normal. Which is normal. When the former governor of Oyo State was at the Embassy of Affairs, there were stories about him taking money to Lebanon or something, which we all know are lies. Politicians that are afraid of losing election employ different gimmicks so as to stabilize the terrain, the political terrain for themselves. Ashiwa Jubola Ahmed Tinubu is a first class graduate of Chicago State University in America. He was named among the first 15 alumnus of Chicago State University. Someone that did not attend school, can that person work in an oil producing company in Mobi? International oil producing. We are not talking about Mobi, Owode, Mobi, or Jakeson. We are talking about an international oil producing company, and he reached the highest level of being the treasurer of Mobi. Peter Obi, with due respect to him, this is a man that was said to have finished with top class from philosophy. Top class from philosophy? Atiku is holding a diploma. You are now comparing him with someone that went to Chicago State University and had first class in accounting.
1: But are you not seeing it from this perspective?
2: Okay.
1: We have a lot of people that have an ordinary old level that are even better.
2: Mm-hmm.
1: To people with University of Chicago.
2: Mm-hmm.
1: Yeah? Are you not seeing it in that perspective?
2: I want to doubt someone with O level. I have every right to doubt someone with O level.
0: There is difference between being educated and using the technologies you have acquired to better the life of the people. It was because you brought the issue of certificate that I tried to make a kind of comparison between the three candidates. But aside the issue of candidates, which is one of the mundane issues, the Constitution of the Federal Republic of Nigeria was so explicit in the qualification of those, of the qualification of anyone that wished to aspire to be the president of Nigeria. Section 131 of the 1999 Constitution was so explicit about that. Before you can contest as the president of Nigeria, you must be a Nigerian citizen by birth. You must have been educated to at least SSCE level. You must be a member of what? Of a political party. You must be a member of a political party. And your age must not be less than 40 years. Okay, let me tell you, is Ashiwa Jubola Ahmed Tinubu not a citizen of Nigeria by birth? Yes. As you see Ashiwa Jubola Ahmed Tinubu physically, is he less than 40? Is Ashiwa Jubola Ahmed Tinubu not a member of a political party?
1: Right now, I am getting it clear with you.
2: Okay.
1: My guest.
2: Okay, sir.
1: But how do you think we can convince the Christian side?
2: Okay.
1: At least some levels to keep calm of the present Ula Balo here and there, that we want a Muslim candidate. At least we have a Christian president in the past. The Muslim has never shouted. Mm-hmm. We have a Muslim Christian vice president. I don't think heaven has fought with that.
2: Mm.
1: How do you think we can persevere the our Christian brothers and sisters?
2: My brother, I as an individual, I don't care about your religion. I don't care about your religion. The problem Nigeria is facing today is not about religion. And I want to believe in all political parties, we have Muslims, we have Christians, we have traditionalists. If you are saying you want a Muslim as the president, you have a Christian as the president, are you going to neglect those that are in the line of African traditional religion? Okay, you are neglecting them.
1: Which is our native
2: religion. So, this is not a matter of pacifying people. This is a matter of looking at things as we ought to look at it. To be in our favor. Kilo fe pe wa. What is that thing that is going to be in our favor? In the long run, in the short term, in the mid term. What are those things that is going to be in our favor? Our Christian brothers and sisters, they are very reasonable people. Very, very reasonable people. When the time comes, they are not listening to the noises. Very few people. All those things you are seeing, they are the noises that are being made by very few people. The very intelligent Christian population in Nigeria, they are observing it dispassionately, and they know who is the best for us.
1: One thing seems funny to me.
2: Okay, sir.
1: We have Christians in the north, part of the country.
2: Okay.
1: The immediate past Christian Association of Nigerian president happens to be from the south.
2: Okay.
1: The present one that was inaugurated, I think, last 2 weeks.
2: It's also from the south.
1: It's also from the south. Mm-hmm. Are those Muslims from the north, the Christian from the north, they have not been talking about the politics of Khan.
2: That is it.
1: No, I'm asking
2: is the seat of the Khan president meant for only Southerners if we are going to go in line? That is why.
1: Now, when it comes to that of conventional politics,
2: they are
1: not doing as if
2: they are fighting the cause of the Christians, Northerners. That is it. You just have to look at issues. You have to look at things as it ought to be. If you listen to people too much, you are going to be confused.
1: How will you educate the common man now?
2: Okay.
1: That religion comes after our community interest.
2: Go and write today's down. Go and write today's down. By God's grace, next year, May 29, Asiwaju Bola Ahmed Tinubu is going to be sworn in as the President of the Federal Republic of Nigeria. God's willing. God's willing.
1: I want to actually ask you, you're confident of
2: God's willing. God's willing. The political calculation on grant is in favor of Asiwaju Bola Ahmed Tinubu.
1: Perhaps that is the reason why everybody has been saying everything against him.
2: Let me give you a classical example. In 2011, the Action Congress of Nigeria, ACN, which Asiwaju Bola Ahmed Tinubu was the sole founder of, this party flagged Muslim ticket. Malamu Ribadu is a Muslim. The vice presidential candidate, Tajudeen Fola Adeola, the former CEO of Guarantee Trust Bank, is also a Muslim. Did you hear that anyone was crying, was shouting that time? No one. Because the ticket, even from the inception, people know that this ticket is not going to Aso Rock. The reason why you are hearing so much people complaining, especially the opposition, complaining, is because they are already seeing these two individuals at the entrance of Aso Rock. It's because they are, yes, now.
1: And before I proceed, let me quickly go on our Facebook page to salute our esteemed viewers. Mopola Joluwa Sheyun Asaitu, Owolabi Idris, you said fighter point right there, Ahmed Okikiola Transcend. Aderoju Muhammad Olalekan Last Connect, well done job. The pace setter, my brother with a fast experience of politics, I trust your sagacity. Olaiwola Owolabi, we cite you, you're doing well. Bolari Wamuili Olasukomi, we cite you too. Taiwara Kibayobami. To all our esteemed viewers at home, we thank you for watching us on Ajisebio Radio TV, especially on Public Matters, which is anchored by your radical boy, Comrade Adedokun Ashasha. And we've been discussing the Muslim ticket, sympathy and indifference, and I'm having in the studio with me Ahmed Oyelekan Okikiola Transcend, a social and political commentator. He has been giving us back-to-back on the analysis of having a Muslim candidate as it suits the present situation of our democracy. So we've been discussing that. Right now, before we round off on the section of this weekend program, I'll ask. A lot of things have been happening after this primary election noticeably, some people want Professor Yemi Osinbajo to emerge. And immediately after the primary election, his reactions has not been that agile towards the result of Ashiwaju Bola Tinubu. Are you not seeing that as a kind of penetration to effect the demand of some the few Northern Christians too?
2: My brother, with due respect to the brilliant Professor Yemi Osinbajo, we have to say one fact, and that is the fact that he is very competent to be the president of the Federal Republic of Nigeria, but when you are pursuing your dream, you don't leave the place of time. You don't leave the place of time. God has been so good to Professor Yemi Osinbajo. He is a professor of law, a former commissioner of justice in Lagos State. He was probably sleeping in his bedroom with his wife when he was called to be the vice president of the Federal Republic of Nigeria. And it is not wrong for him to climb the ladder and mount the stool of the presidency of the Federal Republic of Nigeria. I was present at the primary convention of the APC that produced Ashiwaju Bola Ahmed Tinubu as the presidential candidate of APC as an observer. And I can tell you the processes were so transparent that no one has the opportunity of even questioning the process. But as a human being that has contested and lost, it will take time for you to pick yourself up. The same thing is happening to you some week here of PDP. You can see time without number, you'll be talking, I want to talk, I want to do this. That is, you cannot leave the human aspect out of politics. So if Professor Yemi Osinbajo has withdrawn himself from the political activity, it is understandable. And we must also understand that Professor Yemi Osinbajo is not a politician. He's a technocrat. So you cannot expect him to, although he has tried, but you cannot expect him to still. So,
1: and let's not forget before we round up.
2: Okay.
1: At the beginning of this program, you made mention of something that we know at the present situation of the country, where we have insecurity. You know, before the election of General Buhari in 2015.
2: Okay.
1: The APC, you people came on board to started campaigning for us that you want to change the narratives.
2: Okay.
1: And personally to me, I've seen that the insecurity has intensified, even to some areas that are even secure before. Should I say that the president is not that competent to manage the situation?
2: You see, I wouldn't want to say that the president is incompetent. The office of the president of the Federal Republic of Nigeria is an exalted office. It is an institution that needs to be respected. But in the area of insecurity, I agree that there is room for improvement. There is room for improvement. Right now, the Boko Haram insurgents have been completely degraded in the northeastern part of Nigeria, which happens to be their original habitat. Now,
0: they are spreading to the northwest and the north central. So we've had information about Boko Haram setting up cells in Niger, in Nasarawa, and majorly in Kaduna. But I want to tell you, Boko Haram cannot they cannot succeed in an environment with plain land. That is why they need bush to hide, you know. So what I would just want to do, because if you tell someone he has failed, he's incompetent, you are giving a kind of depression to do not to do more. But you must keep encouraging. We cannot leave Nigeria. So we have to continue pointing out where we think there is need for improvements. Nigeria have been purchasing ammunition. Our security officers need to be more mobilized. They need to be more taken care of. And above all, we must understand that security should be localized. That is why I am so optimistic about the candidacy of Asiwajibola Ahmed Tinubu. Asiwajibola Ahmed Tinubu is not someone that talks about federalism with mouth. He has demonstrated it. We have fiscal federalism. We have administrative federalism, which we can start talking about decentralization, devolution, deconcentration. This man has demonstrated it. He has created so many institutions which has outlived its tenure while he was the governor. So we need to take power. We need to reduce the power that is concentrated in the hand of the federal government and give to the state and the local, so that security is going to improve. That is why the idea of Amatekun, the civilian JTF, the Lagos neighbor-to-neighbor forces is very commendable. The Ebubeagu in the eastern part of Nigeria, these are very commendable ideas. And we must make people to understand that the security is a personal thing. When you see new people in your area, you have to inform the law enforcement agent so that they will do the needful. So, as we are encouraging the government, we as citizens are having the responsibility of also helping the government. And I want Nigerian government to improve on something. It is in the area of punishing people. When people commit atrocity, when people commit offense, our judicial processes should be fast so as to punish offenders. When you punish an offender, it will serve as deterrent to the other people that might be contemplating venturing into that same crime. That is how to secure the country. We are going to be helping the president with prayer. We are going to be giving our advice as individual to those we are close to as political office holder, so that we can have a Nigeria that you are going to be proud of in the long run. So thank you, sir.
1: All right, thank you. Let me call you a comrade Ahmed Oyelekan Okikiola Transcend.
0: Thank you, sir.
1: Social and political commentator. Yeah?
3: Question from the audience. Do you have any questions?
1: The question? There's no question here. All right. So all I seem viewers at home and listeners, we want to say a very big thank you. Remember, today is International Youth Day. Don't forget to celebrate a youth very close to you. August 12th, it is for the youth. I want to appreciate our guest this morning once again. And I want to say a very big thank you. On behalf of the CEO and the management of Ajishebio Radio, we want to say thank you. You have really nailed the discussion for us. And some other time, probably before election, I'll be very, very glad to match you with someone, maybe from the opposition party, episode.
4: There's no problem.
1: Very good
4: problem.
1: Discussion.
4: I'll be so eager to come.
1: You have been a very, very wonderful person from time.
4: Thank you very much.
1: So
4: my brother.
1: I want to wish you a very safe journey back to your destination.
4: Thank you.
1: And
4: I pray this station continues to develop more than this.
1: Amen.
4: You are doing wonderfully well.
1: Amen.
4: I'm using this medium to commend the management and you especially. You have been my good brother from time immemorial. So I appreciate you for counting me worthy to come here this morning. Thank you very much once again.
1: All right.
4: Yes, sir.
1: So till next week, I'll be coming back on another edition of Public Matters on this same station, this same time, and with your gentle and radical comrade Adedokun Ashasha. Till that next week, I'll be coming here. I still remain myself. Bye.
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1: Fumi Amejoy on the microphone.
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0: 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What is Billy now, Lori can in Facebook? I want you to form a new opinion, Lori series. 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
2: 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You won't

three multi-purpose ventures. Only the compound over the road. You papo, ko say be your kinny bomo. You keep on in no book out of the gear, my do. You share one finny lock and ballet. Tori pe one for Rukosile, Lodo, Joba. A bajo tipo gwen, you have in one layo, one share agency banking. I should do first bank, column money, carbon, or pay later, or pay at MTM Momo. One body shares one in level, papa open a bank account. We buy so what's on the cable TV, BDS TV, start time at Go TV. So one name and a utility payments, computer services, I got it. Orishirishi te ba nilo lodi ariya lo wa nile ise won rental services ko ton sibe ATD multipurpose ventures tun se dasile ad block making depot to won ti fi ero ogbalode so mi di yin ad block won le 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

keep calm. We are celebrating 2 years anniversary of Ajisebe Oyo Radio. We've achieved so much. With your support and your prayers, we've been able to come this far. We promise to never disappoint you as we embark on another year on Ajisebe Oyo Radio here. There is so much to be done, so much to achieve. Ah, o sele. Yeah. Ijo. 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E ma gba ninu stereo tabi ke lo headphone to ki ke le gbadun e.

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0: Yes.
1: Oh, encore. And a lover post here. To the status. Oh, to post here. Yeah, about don't post it. Only I am cleric. Cleric at cafe. Do you need solutions to your major issues like working but no gain? And you know, I want agba. Imule, imule, I want agba. Stopped work. You are a hustler, but not casting out. Stubborn client and so on. Emma Wagbo, if you say all right, do the funny scenario. Is it in Babo, dear, dear? So the funny can't kick it. So what we do the funny, and you're in the pay. You are, a hustler, but not casting out. Stubborn client. You don't say any pay. I want to tell my yaw yaw down the ground where you're going to be. Hey, boy, see, boy, baby. Taking it to from low, to relu in GBT. Take bona, but you relu in GBT. Oh, and a cow bow. If you thought of it, you are funny, Simini. Am I bow? Ingo cover will talk or rather that talk a lot and lose it. Oh, only with God. Only with God, all this is possible. Click the link below to chat me up. Oh, I have your phone number, I see. Mawa wo titi, mawa re, ni. Mawa wo ran re. Oh, wa gbada. 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

National Conference, or a democracy, for a democracy, and this is.